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She a baddie, so keep me motivated, keep her around. 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Hey, who this for?

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a baddie, so keep me motivated, keep her around. 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
2: 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Our song, Bottle Up, from the Paw Patrol, the Dino movie. 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

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Once you tell her to water the flowers, I want her to remember. 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

a baddie, son, keep me motivated, keep you around. 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

0: 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What's going on? This is Drake.
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Know what I'm saying? Outside is back to what it was, you know what I'm saying? Atlanta, tell you about my run, you know what I'm saying? Ask Pluto Banker 21, you know what I'm saying? I done put up half, what's done is done, you know what I'm saying? 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They so down for me.

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